keep counting. Your money stinks like downy. Drumming 돌아가네 in silent. Back to stacking up that mileage. 반짝이던 것들은 gaslight. Money moves in silence. 계속 매겨대지 no windows. 바로 잊어버려.

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Moment of face, motivate, territory, you're tearing down the walls, sacred burial, I can take.

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I say you look so fine that I really want to make you mine. 4, 5, 6, come on and get your kicks. Now you don't need to

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Now you don't need a

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And the stones grow up like trees.

bit of light so late that falls across your breast. How dark this bit of light so late that falls across your breast. All blues and the grace by God, and I will have to